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0: 跟小地人一起来学英语小周记吧。

从他的艺名 Fresh Kiwi Juice 就可以感受得到他的音乐的气息跟氛围，还有 flavor。听到的作品来自于 Fresh Kiwi Juice 的作品 10 years ago。Wait, the sleepers up, bitch, I got Folgers. I'm the realest nigga out, remember I told you. Yes, I'm Derby City raised, but I'm not local. Now they acting like they can, I do not know them. I've been prospering ever since

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Now I do it for funds, that's facts, fundamentals. For a house up on the makers, lawyers, doubters, my neighbors. Every day I say my prayers, terminated betrayers. 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

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I'm so true with it. Who are you kidding? 12 asked what I do for a living. Told them Google it. I'm so rude with it. And the youngest dude in it. You don't know what I've been through, nigga. This the truth, nigga. Oh my goodness. Spitting flames in the booth, nigga. Oh my goodness. God really came through for me. Oh my goodness. I could give a fuck about you and your motherfucking crew. That ain't something.

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I was paying bills, almost got a third job. 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My dream just got a lot more vivid, and I'm starting to see a whole lot more friendlies. But I don't want too many, no, I don't want too many, no way. City to city, never forget that phone call I got from Timbo and Richie when I was in Philly. That's when I knew this shit was a given. Then shit really got crazy, got the kicks from Drizzy. Well, the record.

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This some true shit, you know, tell her gone. Tell him I tell him the truth. I tell him the truth. I tell him the truth. Like, the whole truth, yeah. Like, I tell him the truth. I tell him the truth. I tell him the truth. Yeah.

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Dear listeners, let's listen to and enjoy is the English segment of this program. It is especially aimed at foreigners who are interested in Chinese music, 丝竹乐. I will review the information we have just described in English. I hope more people can understand Chinese music, 丝竹乐, and enjoy that. As Feng Xiaoqing, a talented Ming Dynasty lady from Jiangnan, poured her sorrow into poetry. Tonight's program bridges her

poetic soul with the delicate melodies of Jiangnan Sikkim bamboo music, rooted in the foundational tune of Lao Liu Ban. I hope you enjoy the story and music for today. Thank you for listening.

album was created over the span of 1 year. However, the majority of the album was recorded in only 2 weeks.

Maripusan Chanusun Galuanga Nutia Nuskachulu Jutsutsuni Amara Suayak Jutsutsuni Amuna Imazai Kasawan Pavaya Muntasipi Vulyokya Muntasu Turu Sa Uzamunana Bula Yanga Uzamuna Tarivarivaka Maka Jalanan Maalizuk No Amarasu Vuvu No Amarasu Kasusu Ulyasuna Pawalantasu Varung Vilyokantamara Turuan Ayana Ikaun Chanusun Wina Chinglayan Ti Ina Saling